City of Music. When they arrived at the City of Music, they found silence. Even the birds nesting in the open ruins refused to sing. It was not the peaceful silence of a quiet mind, but the heavy absence of sound that comes with oppression, with destruction. The silence of a terrible history. Gray walls, broken streets, blind, fractured windows, desolate, shattered dust. For a while, the people stood silent outside the boundaries of the city walls, waiting, sensing the terrible despair. Then one woman lifted her bow and began a mournful melody as she stepped over the rubble strewn at the entrance and through the city gates. But that was long ago, and only remembered in song passed down from mouth to ear and ear to mouth for generations. Now the buildings glowed with color, each window lit bright at night by flickering dancing candlelight. Now you could walk the paths that line the canals and hear the music tumble out from the windows open wide down to the streets below. Some played fiddle, some played flute, melancholy ballads and reeling jigs. And you could walk all day long through the city from tune to tune and never a note would jar. There were secrets behind some of the windows. There were quiet songs of home, threads of melodies and memories. And there was still quiet corners of the busy streets where silence could be found. But now it was the beautiful silence of peace. The silence that waits between the songs. The silence where creativity blooms.

in this hill, staring out Beverly Hills. Everybody moving so fast.